0: The credits roll, you got the girl.
1: Discover the best music here on Radio Newland 91.9 FM.

protected. 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Enough girls dating their biggest haters. How a boyfriend don't want her to win. Alright, rare. I want my girl.

It was just two lovers sitting in the car, listening to Blonde, falling for each other. Pink and orange skies, feeling super childish. No Donald Glover. Missed call from my mother.

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0: Derbyshire, because I never broke a law in my life. Someday I'm going to settle down with a wife. Come on, lads, let's have another fight.
1: My name's Tim and I'm a criminal. In the eyes of society, I need to be in jail for the choice of herbs I inhale. This ain't no wholesale operation. Just a few eights and some PlayStations, my vocation. I pose a threat to the nation. And down the station, the police hold no patience. Let's talk space and time. I like to get deep sometimes and think about Einstein and Carl Jung and old kung fu movies I like to see. Pass the hydrator, please. Yeah, I'm floating on thin air. Going to Amsterdam in the new year. Top gear there. Because I take pride in my hobby. Homemade bongs using my engineering degree. Dear leaders, please legalise weed for these reasons.
0: Like I was saying to him, I told him, fuck with me and you won't live. So I smacked him in the head and downed another Carlin. Bada bada bing for the lads like. Mad fight, his face a sad sight. Vodka and snake bite. Going on like a right geese. He's a twat. Shouldn't have looked at me like that. Anyway.

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1: No, I don't see why I should be the criminal. How can something with no recorded fatalities be illegal? And how many deaths are there per year from alcohol? I just completed Gran Turismo on the hardest setting. We pose no threat on my settee. Oh, the pizza's here. Will someone let him in, please? We didn't order chicken. Not a problem. We'll pick it out. I doubt they meant to mess us about. After all, we're all adults, not louts. As I was saying, we're friendly, peaceful people. We're not the ones out there causing trouble. We just sit in this hazy bubble with our quarters, discussing how beautiful Gail Porter is. MTV, BBC Two, Channel 4 is on till 6 in the morning. Then 6

0: According to research, government funding for further education pales in insignificance when compared to how much they spend on repairing Larry drunk people at the weekend in casualty wards all over the land.
1: Why, you cheeky little swine, come here! I'm gonna...

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You've been in the dark for way too long. 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Scared? 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We'll be there.

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I move mountains, I move churches, and I glow cause I know what my worth is. I don't ask how hard the work is. Got a rough, indestructible surface. Diamonds and platinum, I find them, I flatten them, I take what I'm handed.